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0: Houston, at least five people died this afternoon when an Amazon cargo plane went off the end of the runway while landing in Miami.
1: The airport is on an indefinite hold right now. Apparently an aircraft ran off the end of the runway and hit a vehicle on the perimeter road.
0: Audio courtesy of liveatc.net. The plane hit several vehicles after it went off the airport grounds. Miami-Dade Sheriff Rosie Cordero Stutz.
2: At approximately 1:58 this afternoon, a cargo plane crashed at Miami International Airport as it overran the runway number 30. It came to rest at a field adjacent to the airport.
0: No word as to the cause of the accident. U.S. envoys Jared Kushner and Steve Witkoff met with Ukraine's president today to help end Ukraine's war with Russia. 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

0: Simon Roberts. Tragedy strikes at the Miami International Airport as a plane crashes, killing five people and injuring five others. The FAA says an Amazon Prime cargo jet overshot the runway this afternoon, smashed into vehicles, and burst into flames on a Miami roadway. Fox's Madison Scarpino has more.
1: Huge clouds of thick smoke were coming from the plane. Heavy flames in some of the videos on social media. We know more than 60 fire rescue units are on the scene, and that is just that one agency.
0: Three of the injured are in critical condition. Iran says it plans to create an exclusion zone outside the Strait of Hormuz and sanction any ships trying to transit. Ahead of that, Treasury Secretary Scott Bessent told Fox News,
2: "We are in control of the strait, but to the extent that they can threaten their neighbors, once we leave, that will not exist anymore."
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0: I'm Roger Stern. Several people are dead after an Amazon cargo plane overran a runway in Miami as it tried to land. This ATC transmission moments later.
1: The airport is on an indefinite hold right now. Apparently an aircraft ran off the end of the runway and hit a vehicle on the perimeter road.
0: Audio courtesy of liveatc.net. The airport is partially reopened. The plane went off the airport grounds and hit vehicles. Miami-Dade Sheriff Rosie Cordero Stutz.
2: At this time, we can confirm that we have at least five deceased individuals, and we have multiple individuals that were transported to local hospitals with unknown injuries.
0: We now know three people are in critical condition. U.S. envoys Jared Kushner and Steve Witkoff met with Ukraine's president today to try to help end Ukraine's war with Russia. 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

0: News. I'm Deborah Valentine. At least five people are dead, five hurt, after an Amazon cargo plane overran a runway at Miami International Airport, striking several cars. Miami-Dade County Mayor Daniela Levine Cava.
1: My heart is with all of the families who were affected and to everyone who is grieving tonight. And we're also praying for the injured.
0: The FAA is investigating. Flights have resumed with significant delays and cancellations. Tropical storm warnings are issued for Hawaii as Hurricane Lowell approaches. The Cat 3 storm is expected to bring strong winds, heavy rain, high surf, and possible flooding.
2: We're not expecting a damaging hit from a hurricane. We're expecting a brush by. We'll have the rainfall, 4 to 8 inches. The mountaintops may get as much as 14.
0: Fox Weather's Mike Seidel reporting from Kalaua, Hawaii. 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

Danville's 104.5 The Dan with your morning man. It's Justin Lloyd on the More Music Morning Show. Happy Labor Day. It's Monday the 7th. I had to think about that for a second. Currently, we are hanging around 65 degrees, looking for a fairly nice day, partly clear with a high of 83. And I hope you enjoy the cooler temperatures. Now, it does look like we're steadily going to go up a little bit this week, but nothing nearly as bad as last week. However, next week looks like we might be going back up. Mother Nature, what are we doing? Can we just go fall? Just...

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0: Danville's 104.5 The Dan. I'm Justin Lloyd for the More Music Morning Show. At the bottom of the 6 a.m. hour, 65 degrees right now, clear skies, shaping up to be another nice day similar to yesterday. Any day we're not at 100 degrees is going to be a nice day. Sit tight. We got you some Aerosmith on the way and John Cougar Mellencamp to wrap up the hour after your Fox News and forecast now.
1: I'm Sue Guzman. Investigators looking into the cause of a crash of an Amazon cargo plane that overran a runway in Miami International Airport Sunday, striking several cars. At least five are dead, five injured. Miami-Dade County Mayor Daniela Levine Cava.
2: My heart is with all of the families who were affected and to everyone who is grieving tonight. And we're also praying for the injured.
1: President Trump again asking the Supreme Court to crack down on mail-in ballots before the midterms.
3: The Trump administration is renewing its appeal to the Supreme Court to allow new restrictions on mail-in ballots. This comes just months before the key midterm elections. This is the third time the administration has asked the high court to intervene. The legal wrangling is happening even as states begin to send out mail-in ballots. Nearly one-third of U.S. voters vote by mail.
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12: Cooler temperatures and quiet weather return just in time for Labor Day. Expect high temperatures in the upper 70s and lower 80s with increasing sunshine into the afternoon. Humidity levels also dip slightly, feeling more comfortable with little to no chance for rain. Beautiful and quiet weather linger into Tuesday before temperatures start to climb again into midweek. From WDBJ 7, I'm First Alert Meteorologist Caroline Mathieu.

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Danville's 104.5, The Dan. A little past 7 a.m. with your morning, man. I'm Justin Lloyd and glad to be up and rocking out with you. Feeling pretty good. 65 degrees, clear skies. Going to be a nice day with highs topping out around 83. A tad bit warmer than yesterday, but still not 100 for that. Well, I don't see a chance of rain at this time of year. You know, looking ahead at your week, going to get close to 90, but not quite, as the forecast thus far says. We are looking for it to get right warm next week, so enjoy the cooler weather while we have this. Coming up, we've got you some scorpions right now at Survivor.

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0: Danville's 104.5 The Dan with your morning man. It's Justin Lloyd for the More Music Morning Show. Hopefully having yourself a wonderful Labor Day thus far. We are hanging around 66 degrees with clear skies and looking for a nice day. But first, considering it is Labor Day, an annual study for the holiday found that the hardest working states in America are both Dakotas and Alaska. The least hardest working state is Michigan. I don't really see where Virginia fell there. I guess we're just somewhere in the middle. So, I mean, we work hard, but yeah, we work that hard, I guess. Oh, wait, I see it. Okay, so we finished between 11 and 20. So out of 50 states, that's not too bad. Coming up, we'll get you back to the music with more of your favorites after your local news and forecast now.
1: 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A web-based anti-child predator effort was on hand over the weekend for an arrest in Pennsylvania County. Alex Rosen is founder of Predator Poachers. On his website, he says William Cutter of Winston-Salem, North Carolina, thought he was coming to Ringgold on Friday to meet with a woman and a 12-year-old girl.
2: He was here to meet a mother and daughter for SEX. Admitted to buying stuff of toddlers on his phone. Or buying stuff of toddlers, videos of toddlers doing you know what, which obviously won't condone reporting it, and admitted that he had sexual intent with who he thought was a 12-year-old girl.
1: Rosen narrated as Pennsylvania County Sheriff's deputies this weekend arrested Cutter at the scene. The group operates by posing as minors on messaging platforms and dating apps, targeting adults who seek sexual encounters with underage people. They often live stream or record face-to-face confrontations when the targets arrive at predetermined locations.
2: He can't walk too well, but he drove all the way up here an hour. His sick dad at home that he just told he's going for a ride, and abandoned his sick dad for a 12-year-old girl, and was by his words, he has a CP addiction, so he's going and they're going. So
1: officially, there is no arrest file on record yet for a William Cutter in Pennsylvania County. For the second time this year, the group heading up River District Development is looking for a new leader. River District Association this weekend announced that Tina Leone had stepped down as executive director effective immediately. She had joined the RDA in January, replacing former director Diana Schwartz. The RDA Board of Directors has launched a comprehensive search to find their next leader. During this transition, the board says their commitment to River District development remains strong. RDA's board and staff will continue its work supporting downtown businesses, promoting the River District, and creating a welcoming and vibrant downtown Danville. A recent focus on attendance has paid huge dividends at Danville Public Schools. Now they're looking for even more improvements. The Danville School Board Thursday adopted a resolution honoring September or recognizing the month as Absenteeism Awareness Month. The district's chronic absenteeism rate fell to 9.4% last year. That's a fraction of what it was during the pandemic at over 35.5%. And chronic absenteeism is defined as missing 10% or more of school for any reason. Superintendent Dr. Angela Hairston says regular school attendance is essential to student achievement, academic progress, graduation, and the long-term success and well-being of every student. Hairston says their work emphasizes prevention, early intervention, relationship building, and identifying and addressing the barriers preventing students from going to school regularly. The 2026 attendance awareness campaign message is "Your presence matters." That's a look at your morning news. I'm Chuck Vipperman.
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0: Danville's 104.5, the Dan at the bottom of the 7 o'clock hour with the More Music Morning Show. I'm Justin Lloyd, glad to be with you. 68 degrees right now. Clear skies, sit tight. We'll wrap up the hour with Asia and Motley Crue after your Fox News and your forecast now.
1: Jim Delosi, federal investigators trying to determine what caused an Amazon cargo jet to barrel off a runway at Miami International Airport.
2: So the National Transportation Safety Board says it is sending a team to Miami. The cause of this crash is not yet clear, but according to officials, the Amazon-branded Boeing 767-300 cargo plane from San Juan, Puerto Rico, overran runway number 30 at the Miami International Airport around 2 p.m. yesterday, crashing and striking other vehicles.
1: Fox's Alex Hogan, at least five people were killed, five others hurt. People in Hawaii waking up to tropical storm warnings as Hurricane Lowell threatens dangerous surf.
2: Lowell right now is a Category 3. Winds are at 115. This is a weakening hurricane, so we have that on our side. But this was a Category 5 hurricane at one point.
1: Fox Weather's Britta Merwin. 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
6: Cooler temperatures and quiet weather return just in time for Labor Day. Expect high temperatures in the upper 70s and lower 80s with increasing sunshine into the afternoon. Humidity levels also dip slightly, feeling more comfortable with little to no chance for rain. Beautiful and quiet weather linger into Tuesday before temperatures start to climb again into midweek. From WDBJ 7, I'm First Alert Meteorologist Caroline McPhee.

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0: Danville's 104.5 The Dan with your morning man. It's Justin Lloyd on the More Music Morning Show. Rolling through the 8 o'clock hour and currently hanging around 68 degrees with clear skies. Feeling nice. And so it's Labor Day and we can't talk about laboring without the dream of one day retiring, right? And a new study analyzed 182 of the biggest cities in the U.S. to determine the best places to retire. And the top three are Florida, Orlando, Miami, and Tampa. So, I mean, I guess you could, go to Disney World for retirement. That'd be nice, but very expensive. Coming up, we'll get you back to it with the Black Crowes and Guns N' Roses after your local news and forecast now.
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4: Cooler temperatures and quiet weather return just in time for Labor Day. Expect high temperatures in the upper 70s and lower 80s with increasing sunshine into the afternoon. Humidity levels also dip slightly, feeling more comfortable with little to no chance for rain. Beautiful and quiet weather linger into Tuesday before temperatures start to climb again into midweek. From WDBJ 7, I'm First Alert Meteorologist Caroline Matheny.

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0: That crash. The pilots and several drivers on the ground had to be extricated after a 21-air cargo jet flying for Amazon overshot runway 30 at Miami Airport during stormy weather, clipped the active highway, and crash-landed in an adjacent field. Difficult rescue amid leaking fuel for 200 fire crews.
1: Prime Air Flight 7598 overran the runway, and now we know that five people lost their lives and five others were injured.
0: Miami-Dade Mayor Danielle Levine-Cava. The NTSB investigating the 767-300 disaster and why the crew was unable to hit the runway landing zone, with the investigation likely causing continuing delays through this Labor Day Monday. At the largest county state fair, Canfield, Ohio, an armed man lunged at Ohio Democrat governor candidate Amy Acton, several people injured. 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
9: Cooler temperatures and quiet weather return just in time for Labor Day. Expect high temperatures in the upper 70s and lower 80s with increasing sunshine into the afternoon. Humidity levels also dip slightly, feeling more comfortable with little to no chance for rain. Beautiful and quiet weather linger into Tuesday before temperatures start to climb again into midweek. From WDBJ 7, I'm First Alert Meteorologist Caroline McPhee.
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5: Cooler temperatures and quiet weather return just in time for Labor Day. Expect high temperatures in the upper 70s and lower 80s with increasing sunshine into the afternoon. Humidity levels also dip slightly, feeling more comfortable with little to no chance for rain. Beautiful and quiet weather linger into Tuesday before temperatures start to climb again into midweek. From WDBJ 7, I'm First Alert Meteorologist Caroline Matheny.
6: 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When we say classic hits, we mean
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104.5 The Dan with your morning man. It's Justin Lloyd on the More Music Morning Show, or what's left of the morning. A little past 11. Happy Labor Day. Hopefully enjoying a nice day off from all the labor. It's

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9: Cooler temperatures and quiet weather return just in time for Labor Day. Expect high temperatures in the upper 70s and lower 80s with increasing sunshine into the afternoon. Humidity levels also dip slightly, feeling more comfortable with little to no chance for rain. Beautiful and quiet weather linger into Tuesday before temperatures start to climb again into midweek. From WDBJ 7, I'm First Alert Meteorologist Caroline McKee.
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0: News. I'm Therese Crowley. Miami Airport roadway still closed this Labor Day Monday at the edge of runway 30 with a wreckage and investigation after a 21 Air cargo jet came down. Several drivers and the 767 pilots had to be extricated.
1: Cause of the crash not yet clear. NTSB sending a team to Miami to try to figure it all out. Officials say around 2 p.m. yesterday, the Amazon-branded Boeing 767 cargo plane from San Juan, Puerto Rico, overshot the runway at Miami International Airport, crashing into several vehicles, killing at least five people.
0: Fox's Todd Pyro says at least three in a trauma center. Political violence hits Ohio's largest county fair. A gunman with brass knuckles lunged at Democrat governor candidate Amy Acton. Several people hurt in the scuffle. She was not. He's under arrest. America's listening to Fox News.
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I'm Justin Lloyd, and that'll do it for me. Thank you so much for making the More Music Morning Show a part of your Labor Day. We'll rock out again tomorrow for your Tuesday, because I know you'll need a little extra help getting to work. And hey, it's never fun going to work after a three-day weekend, but look at the bright side. That means you got a short work week. Be good, be safe, get yourself out there, and go be nice to somebody. I will see you tomorrow.

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We are Danville's Classic Hits Station. 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I'm Kelly. Keep it close for Guns N' Roses after the dudes from Dublin.

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5: Cooler temperatures and quiet weather return just in time for Labor Day. Expect high temperatures in the upper 70s and lower 80s with increasing sunshine into the afternoon. Humidity levels also dip slightly, feeling more comfortable with little to no chance for rain. Beautiful and quiet weather linger into Tuesday before temperatures start to climb again into midweek. From WDBJ 7, I'm First Alert Meteorologist Caroline.
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12: Cooler temperatures and quiet weather return just in time for Labor Day. Expect high temperatures in the upper 70s and lower 80s with increasing sunshine into the afternoon. Humidity levels also dip slightly, feeling more comfortable with little to no chance for rain. Beautiful and quiet weather linger into Tuesday before temperatures start to climb again into midweek. From WDBJ 7, I'm First Alert Meteorologist Caroline.
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9: Cooler temperatures and quiet weather return just in time for Labor Day. Expect high temperatures in the upper 70s and lower 80s with increasing sunshine into the afternoon. Humidity levels also dip slightly, feeling more comfortable with little to no chance for rain. Beautiful and quiet weather linger into Tuesday before temperatures start to climb again into midweek. From WDBJ 7, I'm First Alert Meteorologist Caroline.
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0: 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More than any of her other songs, I really feel like this one showcases Pat Benatar's musical prowess. 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

104.5 The Dan Danville's Classic Hits. I am Kelly, and I love that here in America, we just take one day out of the year, just one day, and we just celebrate people who work by giving them the day off. I think that's awesome. Here's George Thurgood and the Destroyers. It's Bad to the Bone.

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4: Cooler temperatures and quiet weather return just in time for Labor Day. Expect high temperatures in the upper 70s and lower 80s with increasing sunshine into the afternoon. Humidity levels also dip slightly, feeling more comfortable with little to no chance for rain. Beautiful and quiet weather linger into Tuesday before temperatures start to climb again into midweek. From WDBJ 7, I'm First Alert Meteorologist Caroline.
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2: Fox News, I'm Tom Graham. Federal investigators are on the ground at Miami International Airport after an Amazon cargo jet careened off the runway.
3: Officials say the aircraft failed to stop, slamming into cars, at least killing five people and injuring five others. The response was quick and complex. Nearly 200 first responders were on scene, battling flames while the aircraft's left engine was still running.
2: Fox's Dana Marie McNichol in South Florida. Hurricane Lowell is barreling closer to several western Hawaiian islands. Fox's Katie Byrne is in Kauai.
4: The worst impacts really likely for us later on to tonight into the overnight hours later on, and we aren't expecting a direct landfall, but we are expecting to see significant impacts.
2: Hurricane Lowell is packing winds at 115 miles per hour. That's a Category 3 storm. 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
12: Cooler temperatures and quiet weather return just in time for Labor Day. Expect high temperatures in the upper 70s and lower 80s with increasing sunshine into the afternoon. Humidity levels also dip slightly, feeling more comfortable with little to no chance for rain. Beautiful and quiet weather linger into Tuesday before temperatures start to climb again into midweek. From WDBJ 7, I'm First Alert Meteorologist Caroline.
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104.5 The Dan. Danville's classic hits. Once in a lifetime from the Talking Heads. Had a crazy video back in the day. We'll hear the song pretty soon. Can't really see the video, you know, on the radio. Also got Queen and David Bowie ahead. Here's Billy Squier and Lonely as the Night.

0: News. I'm Paul Stevens. At least five people confirmed dead. This after a cargo plane overshot the runway and crashed into some parked vehicles Sunday in Miami.
1: The plane operated by 21 Air for Amazon Cargo was landing around 2 p.m. in the afternoon on Sunday after flying in from Puerto Rico. Nearly 200 first responders were on scene, battling flames while the aircraft's left engine was still running.
0: Fox's Dana Marie McNichol at Miami International Airport. Hawaii getting ready to face the effects of Hurricane Lowell as it barrels toward the island.

0: storm shifted east, closer to Kauai, and families are preparing. A direct landfall is not expected, but Lowell will pass close enough to bring significant impacts.
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4: Cooler temperatures and quiet weather return just in time for Labor Day. Expect high temperatures in the upper 70s and lower 80s with increasing sunshine into the afternoon. Humidity levels also dip slightly, feeling more comfortable with little to no chance for rain. Beautiful and quiet weather linger into Tuesday before temperatures start to climb again into midweek. From WDBJ 7, I'm First Alert Meteorologist Caroline
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0: News. I'm Tom Graham. Millions of Americans are traveling this Labor Day. Gas prices averaging nearly a dollar more than this time last year, according to AAA. Air travel also more expensive.
1: Airfare is up. People are spending an average of $750 for a round trip. If someone is going to one of this year's top destinations, though, like Seattle, Denver, or New York, they're spending an average of nearly $800 for a round trip.
0: Fox's Madison Scarpino. Hurricane Lowell barreling toward Hawaii, expected to make a close pass by the state's western islands.
2: A hurricane warning is in effect for Kauai County. That means hurricane conditions are expected on Kauai or the nearby islands later tonight. The peak impacts are due around midnight Hawaii time.
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6: Cooler temperatures and quiet weather return just in time for Labor Day. Expect high temperatures in the upper 70s and lower 80s with increasing sunshine into the afternoon. Humidity levels also dip slightly, feeling more comfortable with little to no chance for rain. Beautiful and quiet weather linger into Tuesday before temperatures start to climb again into midweek. From WDBJ 7, I'm First Alert Meteorologist Caroline.
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104.5, The Dan. There's no one like you. That's what the Scorpions say. We're going to hear about it soon. I've also got John Mellencamp on the way. This is Whitesnake.

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1: I'm Paul Stevens. An investigation well underway in Miami after a deadly cargo plane crash on Sunday.
2: Officials say that around 2 p.m. yesterday, the Amazon-branded Boeing 767 cargo plane from San Juan, Puerto Rico, overshot the runway at Miami International Airport, crashing into several vehicles, killing at least five people.
1: Fox's Todd Pyro, the jet operated for Amazon by 21 Air Cargo. The White House tried to jumpstart peace talks between Russia and Ukraine.
3: President Trump's special envoy, Steve Witkoff and Jared Kushner, traveled to both Moscow and Kyiv over the weekend, along with administration officials from the State Department and National Security Council, for talks with Russian President Vladimir Putin and Ukrainian President Volodymyr Zelensky. Witkoff says substantive progress was made, including on trying to schedule trilateral talks.
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0: News. I'm Tom Graham. Federal investigators are on the ground at Miami International Airport after an Amazon cargo plane ran off the runway Sunday and into traffic, killing five people.
1: You can see airbags, the surrounding airbags. You can see components from vehicles, both passenger vehicles and the aircraft itself.
0: NTSB Chair Jennifer Homendy, five others were injured in that crash. An armed suspect is in custody after allegedly targeting Ohio candidate for governor Amy Acton. Patrick Havas is facing a host of charges.
2: In addition to two handguns, police say he had on him a set of brass knuckles and a taser when he began pushing through a crowd that had gathered where Dr. Acton was speaking to supporters.
0: Fox's Alexandria Hoff, Acton was not heard. Republican candidate Vivek Ramaswamy called the incident completely unacceptable. 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